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0: På Radio Nord.
2: No fighting. We got the refugees. No fighting. No fighting. 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

0: 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Det er weekend.
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2: Still smoking cause I read somewhere if I quit before I'm 26 I'll be fine, so I'm lying to myself while I light another cigarette. I'm addicted to my phone, getting anxious every time that it's out of reach. I lie awake, screenwriter in my face, and I wonder why I can't sleep.

0: problem that I can't fix. 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And if your man gives you trouble just to move out on the double, and you don't let it trouble your brain, cause away goes trouble down the drain. 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
1: Funky Town på Radio Nord.